0: 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Och nu nya låtar som trendar på Energy. 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
2: 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You're hearing my song I Just Might right now. I just might.

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Listen to the mariachi play at midnight. Are you with me? Are you with me?

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1: 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Lyssna 6-10.
2: 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Our colors will fade.

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So if our time is running out, day after day, we'll make the mundane a masterpiece. Oh my, my, oh my, my love, I take one look at you, you're taking me out.

0: 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Och nu nya låtar som trendar på Energy. You gotta get down.
1: Hey. What's up guys? This is Bruno Mars.
2: Right now. During my song, I just might right now.
3: I just might.

will fade eventually. So if our time is running out, day after day, we'll make the mundane a masterpiece. Oh my, my, oh my, my love, I take one look at you, you're taking me.

0: 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Och nu nya låtar som trendar på Energy. You gotta get down.
1: Hey. What's up guys? This is Bruno Mars.
2: 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During my song I just might right now.
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Drink some margaritas by swinging blue lights. 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Are you with me? 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